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2: I know you moved on to someone new. 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

Yeah. 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

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Are you?

0: The crowds were singing Wonderwall, the script on Nation Radio. It's early breakfast, Wednesday morning. Good morning to you from Gary Parker. Coming up, more of the best variety of hits on the way. And let's catch up with the headlines at 5 next. 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
20: Top stories this hour. The Prime Minister says pensioners won't lose out after announcing plans to overhaul the state pension triple lock in 2030. Under the proposals, pensions will continue to rise every year by at least 2.5% or in line with inflation. Donald Trump says he's surprised five people were released on bail after an incident near RAF Fairford. Officers found petrol but no explosives in three vans near the US used airbase in Gloucestershire. It's also emerged one of the suspects reportedly called the police on himself before a farmer raised the alarm on Sunday. The US president's not sure bailing them out was the right decision.
0: Was this a long-standing investigation?
21: A long-standing, we were involved in it, but as you know, your fellow countrymen, they let him go. Well, they didn't let him go. They put him out on bail. I assume they have him watched closely, but these were serious people, seriously bad people, and they should not have done that.
20: Manchester City's chief executive says the Premier League has a conspiracy against them. He's responded to the guilty verdict of an independent commission, finding they've breached financial rules over 9 years. Manager Thomas Tuchel thinks Jude Bellingham can become permanent England captain after the midfielder ended the 2-0 Nations League win away to the Czech Republic. The Real Madrid midfielder replaced goal scorer Harry Kane in the second half in Prague. Tuchel says he's discussed Bellingham's role with him before the game.
22: We had if our hearts or our stomach said, like, let's go again, let's start again, and now both our heads said maybe 30 minutes is enough for today, because he hasn't played, I think, in this quick turnaround through this season.
20: It was a frustrating evening for Scotland in a 3-0 defeat to Switzerland as they wait for a win in this season's Nations League. Jack Hendry was sent off early in Sebastian Pocanoli's first home game in charge. And doing certain training exercises just once a week is enough to cut blood pressure. A study got people to take part in four lots of isometric training like wall squat exercises and holding planks. From Sky News, I'm AJ Walsh.
23: It's early breakfast, and this is Gary Parker on Wednesday morning in Nation Radio. Hope you're doing all right. Coming up, Kim Khan after Spice Girls.

Cause I can't be alone with all that's on my mind. Say you'll stay with me tonight, cause there's so much wrong.

0: Larger Than Life. 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

0: Tastes like summer. There's James Blunt on Nation Radio. It's Wednesday morning. Simon Grundy is next on Breakfast. And the top stories for the Northeast at 6 are on the way too. Nation
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20: Top stories this hour. The culture secretary's refused to say if tax rises will be needed to pay for the new universal care service proposed by Andy Burnham.
21: Look, we haven't set out anything further than today, where we've said we are determined to deliver the biggest step change and investment into social care that this country's ever seen. And as you heard from Andy today, he came into politics to do the right thing.
20: Lisa and Andy there. The Prime Minister told the Labour Party conference yesterday he'll adjust the pensions triple lock from 2030 to afford it, but some experts concerned it still won't cover the cost. One of the 5 men arrested near RAF Fairford in Gloucestershire on suspicion of terrorism offences reportedly called police themselves an hour before a local farmer raised the alarm on Sunday. Officers found petrol but no explosives in 3 vans near the US used airbase. The suspects were later released on bail. And Anthony Gordon and Harry Kane got the goals as England beat Czech Republic 2-0 in the Nations League. Scotland have been beaten 3-0 by Switzerland at Hampton.
22: Now for the news across the northeast. Investigations are continuing after 3 teenagers were killed when their car entered the River Weir in Sunderland. A 17-year-old boy, who was also in the vehicle yesterday afternoon, has been arrested and is still in police custody. Police say a black Audi A3 came off the road at Pans Bank near Wearmouth Bridge at around 1:30. A Darlington man has been jailed for 17 years for raping one girl and sexually assaulting another. Liam Fox, who's 34, denied the offences but was convicted following a trial. A County Durham house linked to months of antisocial behaviour, drug taking and violence has been closed by police. Officers secured a court order for the property in Spennymoor after repeated warnings were breached. The tenant can no longer return to the address.
0: And the final section of Gateshead's condemned A167 flyover has been demolished almost 2 years after it was suddenly closed over fears it could collapse. The site's expected to be redeveloped for housing.
15: Weather.
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0: A complete mixture of sunshine and showers for much of the day. Drier this afternoon with highs of 21 Celsius. That's the latest. I'm Caroline Verdon.
11: Cheers, Caroline. 6:02, warm, wet and windy this morning after Storm Austin. 30 mile an hour winds. It was worse on the west coast, but this afternoon it's going to be absolutely gorgeous, as if nothing had happened.
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11: Good morning, that's me. This is Simon Grundy in the morning across the North East on Nation Radio. Sun up this morning at 7:06. Probably not going to see it, though, because of all this cloud and the rain. Hopefully not too bad where you are this morning.

Anastasia, I'm Out of Love at Nation Radio as we play the best variety of hits. This is Simon Grundy across the Northeast on this Wednesday morning on FM and DAB if you've got an old school radio. If you do have a DAB in your car or at home, don't forget to do a new tuning, auto search, retune, or auto tune, or whatever it is, because two new transmitters went live about 2 months ago. And if you've not done a retune since then, your radio doesn't know that. 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So, one of those things you've done. So, thanks for being there at 6:10 on this Wednesday morning. And a quick look at the morning papers this morning. The Prime Minister's conference speech features mostly on the front page Andy Burnham as the Labour leader with his first major speech. The Telegraph leads with the announcement that he will end the triple lock on pensions by 2030 to fund a new national care service. The Eye says the Prime Minister has taken a gamble on scrapping the triple lock, whilst the Mail calls it Burnham's triple shock. The Sun's gone with Lockie horror show. The Sun reports that. The Times reports that a tearful Andy Burnham has staked his future on free care for all. The Metro describes his speech as Andy's rallying cry, and the Star says Burnham picks the lock, as he got upset when he was talking about his father who passed away just a few weeks ago. The Mirror notes how the PM made the speech personal, with him saying that I will build Britain my dad would be proud of, in reference to his late father's end-of-life care. The Financial Times reports on the Prime Minister setting out his plan for closer ties to the EU and electoral reform, but the Express calls it a crying shame for our nation, with the paper accusing Andy Burnham of betraying pensioners by axing the triple lock and Brexit by seeking closer ties with Europe. Obviously, the Express are going down that route because they are a Tory paper. And they have a very old readership. So no wonder they're saying that the triple lock is not the best thing for them if they do axe it, which it looks like they will do. Some headlines this morning. Anyway, this is Nation. Sorry if you're an Express buyer. Are you a Tory and old, are you? Right now, Teddy Swims at Nation Radio.

0: 80s Pointer Sisters, Jump for My Love, as we play the best variety of hits. This is Simon Grundy across the Northeast on Nation. Before that, Teddy Swims up to date with Mr. Know-It-All at 20 past six right now on this Wednesday morning. A bit wet still, a bit cloudy, and a bit windy still after Storm Austin is going over from the Atlantic. It was never really that windy. Well, it was a bit wet yesterday, wasn't it? With that fog as well. With 30 mile an hour winds, by this afternoon, they're going to be in the teens. And temperatures are going to be about 21, 22. Because this spiralling wind is bringing heat up from the continent. For the last day of September, we're going to be in the 20s. Wow, at the moment, it's 16 degrees to start your day.
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0: 20 past six, so let's see if you can get today's. It's a survey question, as always, our Mind Masher this morning. So, 13% of men are happy with what? Only 13%. 07740 938 500 WhatsApp, Nation Radio Northeast on Facebook. 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And if we don't get seen on your feed much, even though you like our page, it's because Zuckerberg wants us to pay, and we're not going to do that. So you might want to search us out, Nation Radio Northeast. 13% of men are happy with what? Just 13%. And we'll get back to this. Traffic next for the Northeast. A bit wet, be careful. 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
3: I'm Greg Edwards. Good morning. On the main routes, traffic's on the move on the A19 and looking okay on the A690 as well as the Sunderland Highway. On the Western Bypass on the A1 southbound, just between junction 80 at Seaton Burn and 79 at Gosforth Park, a lane's closed for recovery of an earlier vehicle fire, but traffic's coping well so far. If you're in the Yarm area, temporary lights are still in place on the A67 High Street near to the Worsall Road juncture for work on the electricity cables.
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1: Taylor Swift, We Are Never Like Ever Like Gonna Get Like Back Together Again Like. And before that, Sir Duke, classic on Motown from Stevie Wonder at 6:30 on Nation Radio across the Northeast. Still a bit cloudy this morning with some odd spots of rain. Still a bit windy as well, but it's a very warm southerly wind. Storm Austin, the first named storm, passing over. The worst of it was for the northwest, but it's still pretty windy out there this morning. But it'll calm down, and this afternoon there's no cloud in the sky at all. 21 or 22 degrees. Could be even warmer than that down south, this weird weather for the last day of September. And then staying in the late teens for the weekend and the beginning of October. Of course, 1st of October tomorrow. If you want the five-day weather, nationplayer.com and select the northeast. And in the news this morning, 1 in 5 men arrested near RAF Fairford in the early hours of Sunday morning dialed 999 himself. It's been revealed at about 1:45 in the morning, almost an hour before the female farmer that we know about also dialed 999, seeing men in balaclavas. The five arrested on suspicion of explosive offences and later terrorism offences after 3 vans were spotted, sparking that major security incident. On Monday, they've been bailed, what police described as an investigative decision. What, so they can follow them and see what they do next, maybe? Household energy bills are set to soar in January, up 4% tomorrow, the 1st of October. But the next quarter, according to Cornwall Insights, who are pretty good at predicting these things, think that'll be a 16% rise in January, which will add, on average, £276 to the average gas and electric bill. And Andy Burnham is set out in his plans to transform Britain, including ending the existing state pension triple lock by 2030 to help fund a new national care service, which is all over the paper front pages this morning. And nearly half of adults say that they struggle to work out what's real and what's not online. Trading Standards people say that people, including us maybe, have duped by fake websites, deepfake videos and AI-generated images. And Man City's chief executive says there's a conspiracy against them after being found of breaching Premier League financial rules, something that we already knew but was confirmed yesterday by the Premier League. An independent commission found that Man City had arranged sham contracts to inflate their revenues, which their bosses deny, to the tune of nearly £900 million.
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1: And today's survey question, 13% of men are happy with what? Only 13%. Looking at the Facebook picture, Simon, is it teeth? Chloe Palmer says. No. Is it their clothes? Says Ray. Simon says, is it hair? He's got a great head of hair, that lad, on Facebook. Not right. Graham Tennant says their weight, which is close but not exactly right. 07740938500 WhatsApp, Nation Radio Northeast on Facebook. Only 13% of men are happy with what? 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

0: Diana Ross, It Was Only a Matter of Time. I'm Coming Out. And before that, Tom Grennan. It's 20 to 7 right now.
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0: Only 13% of men are happy with what? What do you think this morning? Thanks for all the guesses. Tony says, morning, Simon. Is it their sex lives? That's not right. Pretty similar. Leanne says, is it their relationship? That's not right either. It is something about themselves. Lee says, morning, Simon. Is it the amount of money they earn? Nope. 13% of men are happy with what? That's all. What's your guess this morning? 07740 938 500 WhatsApp.

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13: I'm Greg Edwards. Traffic's on the move out on the main routes for the time being this morning. It's looking okay on the A19 and also on the A690. There is a southbound lane closure on the A1 on the Western Bypass between Junction 80 at Seaton Burn and Junction 79 at Gosforth Park. It's for recovery work, but traffic is coping well. If travelling in North Allerton, temporary lights are still in place on the A684 Stokesley Road, just near to the North Moor Road Junction, which might cause one or two delays.
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0: Justin Timberlake at Nation. REM before that with Kate Pearson from the B-52s. Shiny Happy People at now 9 minutes to seven. In a bit of showbiz news this morning, bit of a Bake Off spoiler. So if you love Bake Off, stick your fingers in your ears if you haven't seen it. Danny was the first baker out. A vegan who picked a recipe that she couldn't eat herself, so she couldn't taste it. So Paul Hollywood and Nigella Lawson told her off for that and she's gone. Afterwards, she said that she was easily the weakest baker there. But now there's 11 people to bother with baking questions. Tom, one star baker. Nigella told Paul that she's the one who lifts weights, so he shouldn't pick a fight. Ouch. In the bake-off tent that was recorded in the summer, so that's why they all look hot and sweaty and things melt everywhere. Good telly. And Del Boy's yellow three-wheeler from Only Fools and Horses is going to auction. They reckon that it'll reach maybe £40,000. And Rob Beckett said that he's very happy to betray his longtime comedy friends as they're getting ready to star on Celebrity Traitors. The second series, of course, is back tomorrow. And Gloria Hunniford, who's nearly 90, has revealed that she's become a great-grandmother for the first time. And Josh Widdicombe has pulled the drawbridge up on social media after lots of online hate and trolling after his performance on Strictly. I don't think it's his fault. He should be upstairs where Claudia used to be, I think. Anyway, that's some showbiz news this morning. We'll see if they switch it up this Saturday for episode two, well, the live show. And Barbara Knox today, 93. She was in Coronation Street for years. She was Rita, 93. Ian Ogilvy, who was the Saint in the 80s, 83. And Monica Bellucci, the actress, is 62 today. Ola Jordan, talking to Strictly, is 44.
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0: Well, it's answer time now. If you've been with me for a few minutes, you may have heard today's survey question. Only 13% of men are happy with what? And it's their physique. So if you thought that or anything like that, you were right. Is that right? Yeah, maybe. There'll be another one tomorrow. Right now, Olivia Rodrigo at Nation.

0: song could ever say.
1: The brilliant Olivia Rodrigo at Nation at almost 7 o'clock. A message from Alison saying, "Morning, Simon. I love this song. Thanks for playing Olivia Rodrigo. And by the way, you sound very awake. Maybe too awake for this time in the morning. Do you know why? Because I get plenty of sleep. I go around summer as some kind of zombie. I don't know about you, but I wake up when it starts to get light. And at the height of the summer, that can be like 3, 4 o'clock in the morning. But now the days are getting shorter and the nights are getting longer. I'm getting much more sleep, thank goodness. Sun up this morning, and because it's cloudy, at 7:06. But it's going to be lovely this afternoon, but still a bit wet and cloudy this morning. Very mild. Full update next for the Northeast. Simon Grundy at
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16: The top stories this hour. Opposition parties have unanimously accused the Prime Minister of punishing pensioners after he announced an overhaul of the triple lock. Andy Burnham told the Labour Party conference his plans will make significant savings, which can be spent on social care. It could mean smaller pension rises from 2030, which would hit these people in Cheshire.
17: You're just robbing the pensioners. I've worked all my life.
18: Pensioners never get anything, do they?
19: Pensioners are going to suffer, aren't they? But if he's going to put it to care, that's okay.
2: She's in debt.
0: listen, we all have to do our bit, don't we?
16: Investigations are ongoing this morning after three teenagers were killed when their car entered the River Weir in Sunderland. A 17-year-old boy who escaped from the vehicle yesterday afternoon has been arrested. It's emerged one of the five men arrested near RAF Fairford in Gloucestershire called police on himself an hour before a local farmer raised the alarm on Sunday. The suspects have all been granted bail. And England have their first Nations League points of the season thanks to a 2-0 win away against Czech Republic. Scotland lost 3-0 to Switzerland.
10: Now for the news across the North East. Investigations are continuing after three teenagers were killed when their car entered the River Weir in Sunderland. A 17-year-old boy, who was also in the vehicle yesterday afternoon, has been arrested and is still in police custody. Police say a black Audi A3 came off the road at Pans Bank near Wearmouth Bridge at around 1:30. A Darlington man has been jailed for 17 years for raping one girl and sexually assaulting another. Liam Fox, who's 34, denied the offences but was convicted following a trial. A County Durham house linked to months of antisocial behaviour, drug taking and violence has been closed by police. Officers secured a court order for the property in Spennymoor after repeated warnings were breached. The tenant can no longer return to the address. And the final section of Gateshead's condemned A167 flyover has been demolished almost 2 years after it was suddenly closed over fears it could collapse. The site's expected to be redeveloped for housing.
19: Weather.
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10: A complete mixture of sunshine and showers for much of the day. Drier this afternoon with highs of 21 Celsius. That's the latest. I'm Caroline Verdon.
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1: 7.02. Thanks, Caroline. Sun up this morning in a few minutes at 7.06. But behind all this cloud and still some light drizzle this morning. Still a bit windy as well after Storm Austin yesterday. But by this afternoon, it'll be a totally clear sky. But not yet. But it's currently 18 degrees. What?
22: 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Simon Grundy had breakfast! 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
1: Yep, that's me. Bit of a queue at the tunnel this morning and down in Bellingham on the A19. It's normal, really, and busying up into Durham City.

80s Billy Ocean and Nation, Caribbean Queen and Pulp before that in the 1990s. The best variety of hits plays on Nation, of course, 24-7. Something up to date in just a moment. One of the biggest songs in the world, thanks to Netflix, plays in just a moment. 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And the very best of luck with that. Right now, this is, as promised, Cat's Eye, Animal, and Nation.

0: Bell Hall and John Oates, I Can't Go For That, No Can Do, from the 1980s, and Up To Date Before That with Cat's Eye at 7:18. Very mild this morning, 18 degrees because of this storm over the Atlantic that is bringing the heat from the south, but very windy yesterday. It was awful and cloudy and wet and drizzly and misty and foggy, wasn't it? Storm Austin, the first named storm of autumn. That should blow out, though, if it's not already, and it's going to leave behind it a very warm day. 22 degrees for the northeast, could be late 20s down south, 28 for the last day of September. Wow, but it is going to be a beautiful afternoon, and then near normal for the beginning of October, about 18 degrees Thursday, Friday, and into the weekend and next week. And of course, the Houghton Feast begins on Friday in the town, goes back hundreds of years, of course, with the roasting of the ox and the fireworks and everything else that the Houghton Feast brings. It starts on Friday. What else could you do? Kevin Bridges at the arena on Friday night. You got Westlife Saturday and Sunday. Miriam Margolyes tonight at the Sunderland Empire. And stand-up Susan Kalman is there Friday night. Mrs. Doubtfire is on at the Theatre Royal in Newcastle about 3 or 4 weeks. That continues until Sunday the 11th of October. Chris Ramsey at the Globe tonight in Stockton. Alison Moyet is there on Sunday. Go West at the Gala Theatre in Durham on Saturday night. And the Gruffalo, day 2 of 3 at the Hippodrome in Darlow. Stuff to do across the northeast. Simon Grundy at
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13: I'm Greg Edwards. So far this morning, traffic is on the move. It's looking good on the A19. Just starting to look busy at the Tyne Tunnel. Traffic on the A690 is fine, along with the A1231 Sunderland Highway. If you are using the Western Bypass on the southbound side, there's a lane closure between Junction 80 at Seaton Burn and 79 at Gosforth Park. That's for recovery work. The traffic is coping well. Quick reminder, roadworks are underway still in Hart on the Coast Road with temporary lights.
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0: The best variety of hits, Nation Radio 728. This is Simon Grundy across the northeast on FM and DAB. Don't forget to retune your DAB because there's two new transmitters that recently went live, and maybe your radio doesn't know that. 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Thanks for listening across the northeast this morning, wherever you are. Some people listening abroad. We have a lot of people getting in touch. Some people in Turkey right now. Where was somebody yesterday? Oh, Catalonia, that's right. Guessing the mystery year after 9 o'clock, our golden hour, in about 90 minutes. So hopefully you'll be around for that. If you're not, I understand, you've got things to do. Maybe you're on your way to work at the moment. Roads seem to be okay. No incidents and accidents. A bit wet, though, after last night and all that mist and fog and light rain and drizzle, whatever. But that's going to go. This afternoon, there's going to be hardly a cloud in the sky. And then for the 1st of October and the first week of October, looks still fairly mild, late teens. Today, though, it's 18 now. This afternoon could be 22 Celsius. Very mild for the time of year. Sunsets tonight, 6:45. 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
0: And how about kicking off October with £700,000 in the bank? Can you believe it? Make Me a Winner is 700k on Friday. Ruth, last Friday, won £600,000, and she knows what she's going to do with some of it.
2: The house really needs major, like, updating. My husband can retire. Just absolutely life-changing.
0: Ah, will it be you this week? 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Answer your phone. Hopefully it's us and you'll win £700,000 paid straight into your account after the call on Friday night. But you need to be in it to win it, of course. Hopefully you'll be that one winner. So text PLAY to 65115. And you never know. 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
0: 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Where does the time go? Forget-

0: Kiss. Kiss. Prince, the original, of course, in the 80s of Kiss, and before that, Gail, a few years ago, with ABCDEFU at 22 minutes to 8. This is Simon Grundy across the North East on Nation Radio. I think all the restrictions have been lifted around Pans Bank and that side of the River Weir and the Wearmouth Bridge after that awful incident yesterday lunchtime, where four teenagers in an Audi went into the River Weir. You may know and you may have heard that the driver, 17-year-old, got out and was arrested. The other three, unfortunately, remained in the car and have all passed away. Absolutely heartbreaking. The latest news coming at 8 on that. It's making national news and local news, as you can expect this morning, if there's any more details. But the poor family's unbelievable, isn't it? Anyway, let's go to the latest next on the roads and rails for the North East.
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7: I'm Greg Edwards. So far this morning, traffic is on the move. It's looking good on the A19. Just starting to look busy at the Tyne Tunnel. Traffic on the A690 is fine, along with the A1231 Sunderland Highway. If you are using the Western Bypass on the southbound side, there's a lane closure between Junction 80 at Seaton Burn and 79 at Gosforth Park. That's for recovery work. The traffic is coping well. Quick reminder, roadworks are underway still in Hart on the Coast Road with temporary lights.
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Queen, a classic at Nation at 11 minutes to 8. Across the Northeast, this is Simon Grundy. Good morning. Bit of a bake-off spoiler, if you haven't seen it yet, in the showbiz. First of all, though, things to do. The Gruffalo is on at the Darlington Hippodrome tonight. Chris Ramsey at the Globe in Stockton tonight. Mrs. Doubtfire continues at the Theatre Royal in Newcastle. Miriam Margolyes is at the Sunderland Empire tonight. Some stuff to do, unless you're staying in watching the telly. Maybe you're going to catch up on Bake Off. Stick your fingers in your ears. Well, Danny, the first baker to go. She's a vegan who picked a recipe that she couldn't eat, so she couldn't taste it. So Paul Hollywood, Nigella Lawson, told her off. And the yellow three-wheeler from Only Fools and Horses that Del and Rodney used to use is going up for auction. Apparently, it's going to get over £40,000. So that's in the showbiz news this morning as well. Other stories include Gloria Honeyford. Do you remember her off the telly and the radio? Well, she's become a great-grandmother at 86. That's in the showbiz. And Josh Widdicombe has pulled the drawbridge up on his social media after all the Strictly criticism. This is the new host, one of them. There doesn't need to be three, does there? And I think he should be upstairs doing the Claudia job, talking to them after they've danced. I think he'd be really good at that. Maybe. Maybe they'll switch it up this week. But anyway, there's a lot of hate towards him. So he's switched off his social media or something. And Rob Beckett says that he's going to betray and is happy to do it. His long-term comedy pals as Celebrity Traitors, of course, begins again on the telly tomorrow. And happy birthday today, if it's yours. Barbara Knox from the street, Rita, 93. Patrice Rushen, if you remember her, 72. Ahmed Jalali, 61. Ola Jordan. Talking of Strictly, he's 44 years old today. Happy birthday, if it's yours. This is Nation Radio. And Madonna in the 80s, who for her current music won 7 MTV awards on Sunday night. Big winner, the biggest. Anyway, here's a classic from her.

0: The brilliant new song from Lewis Capaldi at Nation Radio. He recently said that you'll not see him next year. He's going away again to write a new album. You might have seen him live in the Northeast, though, earlier on in the summer. Here we are, though, the last day of September. So mild out there, isn't it? Temperatures could be 22 today, currently 18 degrees because of this heat being brought up by the winds from the south. We'll get the latest coming up anyway. News, traffic and weather for the region at 8 o'clock. Give me 2 minutes and give me a few more and I'll tell you how you can be our winner this week. Make me a winner, 700 grand. Simon Grundy had
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20: The top story is this hour. Opposition parties have unanimously accused the Prime Minister of punishing pensioners after he announced an overhaul of the triple lock. Andy Burnham told the Labour Party conference his plans will make significant savings, which can be spent on social care. It could mean smaller pension rises from 2030, which would hit these people in Cheshire.
21: You're just robbing the pensioners. I've worked all my life.
22: Pensioners never get anything, do they?
23: Pensioners are going to suffer, aren't they? But if he's going to put it to care, that's OK.
24: It's just in debt. And we all have to do our bit, don't we?
20: Investigations are ongoing this morning after three teenagers were killed when their car entered the River Weir in Sunderland. A 17-year-old boy who escaped from the vehicle yesterday afternoon has been arrested. It's emerged one of the five men arrested near RAF Fairford in Gloucestershire called police on himself an hour before a local farmer raised the alarm on Sunday. The suspects have all been granted bail. And England have their first Nations League points of the season thanks to a 2-0 win away against Czech Republic. Scotland lost 3-0 to Switzerland.
25: Now for the news across the northeast. Investigations are continuing after three teenagers were killed when their car entered the River Weir in Sunderland. A 17-year-old boy, who was also in the vehicle yesterday afternoon, has been arrested and is still in police custody. Police say a black Audi A3 came off the road at Pans Bank near Wearmouth Bridge at around 1:30. A Darlington man has been jailed for 17 years for raping one girl and sexually assaulting another. Liam Fox, who's 34, denied the offences but was convicted following a trial. A County Durham house linked to months of antisocial behaviour, drug taking and violence has been closed by police. Officers secured a court order for the property in Spennymoor after repeated warnings were breached. The tenant can no longer return to the address. And the final section of Gateshead's condemned A167 flyover has been demolished almost 2 years after it was suddenly closed over fears it could collapse. The site's expected to be redeveloped for housing.
1: Weather. With Club 3000 Bingo, celebrating 20 years in Peterlee and opening soon in Sunderland. Over 18s only. Please play responsibly.
25: A complete mixture of sunshine and showers for much of the day. Drier this afternoon with highs of 21 Celsius. That's the latest. I'm Caroline Verdon.
0: Cheers, Caroline. 8:02. It's mild at the moment, isn't it? 18 degrees. It's going to be very warm later, as you've heard, and then it'll knock back for the beginning of October. But today, last day of September, in the 20s. Simon Grundy at breakfast. Busy on the roads, but no accidents. 20 minutes northbound at the Tyne Tunnel and the Tees flyover southbound.

90s TLC, 80s Starship, as we play the best variety of hits. This is Nation Radio. Good morning, 10 past 8. If you've just got in your car, I've been here since 6. Where have you been? And in the news this morning, stuff going on, stuff you need to know, or maybe don't need to know, but you can pick and choose what you like. Man City found guilty then. The Premier League yesterday confirmed that Man City were found guilty of all the financial breaches they were charged with. 114, I think, wasn't it? And totalling shenanigans, about £900 million, making up contracts or inflating them to make it look like the income was more than it was, but they were being bankrolled by Sugar Daddy. And what are the punishments going to be? But they're appealing first, of course. Andy Burnham and the Triple Lock is making news after his speech yesterday. He's going to go, the state pension Triple Lock, in 2030 to help fund his social care scheme. And the RAF Fairford arrests, the five men arrested, bailed on Monday near the Air Force base there that the Americans use. It's been reported this morning that one of them apparently called 999 himself before the farmer called them. Seeing people in balaclavas acting suspiciously. So what's going on there? And England's win in the Nations League. Anthony Gordon, Harry Kane scored 2 over a 10-man Czech team to win the first Nations League match this time around. Trent Alexander-Arnold got his comeback after 2 years of not playing for England and was praised by Thomas Tickle. And the Cole Palmer row as well, the PFA chief, says that Cole Palmer's England withdrawal just shows how sick the fixture schedule has become. And Fury and Joshua, both the boxers in London for a press conference, so the fight looks like it is going to happen. And M&S and Zephora are teaming up. Apparently there's going to be 100 Zephora beauty concessions in M&S to get the younger people in there, apparently. And Doctor Who and AI, the BBC boss has said that the AI-generated episode of Doctor Who that he's seen was pretty good, but fans aren't happy with it at all. And Jeremy Clarkson, who now works for Amazon, of course, says that the British broadcasters should all merge into one single platform to survive and take on the big social media platforms like Channel 4, Channel 5, ITV, and maybe even the BBC should all merge to become one big British platform. I wonder if he's got any insider knowledge on that, or if he's got a point, because they're massive, aren't they? Netflix, Disney, Paramount Plus, Amazon Prime. Anyway, this is Nation. And this is Samba. Have you got our app? I hope so.

0: 80s Curiosity Killed the Cat. And before that, Somba at 20 past eight. He announced a tour recently, next year, of the UK and Europe. It's like one city per country, which is pretty common these days, isn't it? So just London or Glasgow.
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0: Time to use your musical knowledge. Let's see if you can choose me a tune around this story about an astronaut and a space photographer called Don Pettit. He said that he's been taking pictures of Earth for about 20 years, and he says sodium streetlights that used to be orange have been replaced across the world now with lower energy LEDs, which normally are bright white. So looking down at planet Earth, the orange glow from 20 years ago is now white. Okay, what song should I play? Blinding Lights, The Weeknd. City of Blinding Lights by U2. What about We Built This City from Starship, because he was in a starship looking down? Played that recently. I can't play that again, can I? So what do you think? Use your musical knowledge and do me a tune about space or lights or something. 07740 938 500 WhatsApp or Nation Radio Northeast on Facebook. With the latest traffic next for the whole region, it's a busy Wednesday. Accident-free last time we heard, but that was last time. 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
7: I'm Greg Edwards. It's queuing northbound on the A194M towards the White Maypole roundabout this morning, and on the A19 at the Tyne Tunnel there's a 20-minute queue according to the sensors. Some heavy traffic going into Durham on the A690 as usual on the approach to the Giles Gate roundabout, and if you're in the Wolverston area it's really slow on the A689 on the approach to the A19 junction, a 15-minute queue at Billingham, a long queue on the A19 southbound towards the Portrack in change this morning.
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0: Kelly Clarkson, Nation, my life would suck without you. This show wouldn't be here without you, so thank you. It's 8:31. This is Simon Grundy across the northeast on Nation Radio, and a very mild start. 18 degrees. Last night's cloud. Hopefully the rain has blown out now, the remnants of Storm Austin, and it's going to be a lovely day. Lots of sunshine, especially this afternoon with hardly a cloud in the sky. 21 degrees for the last day of September. And the coming days, the beginning of October looks really nice. The late teens. Houghton Feast begins in the town on Friday for just over a week, so the weather looks totally dry, and you'll be in your t-shirts, probably. Very nice. Sundown tonight at 6:44. And on the roads this morning, normal busyness at all the hotspots and junctions. 20 minutes at the Tyne Tunnel northbound, last time we heard. And the T's flyover southbound, really busy as well. And the A1M southbound is partially blocked. We're just hearing of queues behind what is an obstruction between Chester Street and Carville. And also on the 690 next to the Ramside and next to the Park and Ride, those traffic lights are out at the moment. So be careful, but there aren't too many problems because of that, last time we heard. If you've got a tip, let us know. 0191 548 6767. Make me a
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0: And have you got your entry in yet for Friday? £700,000 is this week's prize, which is £100,000 more than Ruth won on Friday last week. And she's going to do quite a lot with it. She knows the first thing she's going to do.
2: The house really needs major, like, updating. My husband can retire. Just absolutely life-changing.
0: Amazing. So that was £600,000 on Friday last week. It's £700,000 this week. 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
0: 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And if you do have a DAB in the car or at home, don't forget to do a new channel search or auto tune, because two new transmitters went live in the

Lady Gaga Nation, and there from the 1980s, the Bee Gees. It's 18 minutes to nine. The latest traffic and travel news for the North East in just a moment. Obstruction on the A1 in County Durham between Chesterley Street and Carville. There's a queue

0: latest in the news at 9 on that, and traffic next for the North East.
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12: I'm Greg Edwards on the A1M southbound. Still some delays this morning. It looks like there's an obstruction partially blocking the carriageway just after Junction 63 and to Chesterley Street. The A690 is heavy just near to the A1M interchange at Carville by the Ramside Hall Hotel. The traffic lights there are out of action. At Wolverstone, the A689 has a big queue on the westbound approach to the A19 still. And there's a 20-minute queue at Billingham on the A19 southbound at the Four Track Interchange.
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0: Harry Styles' father-in-law, of course. Lenny Kravitz, It Ain't Over Till It's Over, at now 10 minutes to 9. Some showbiz news this morning. While you can see the Gruffalo at the Hippodrome in Darlington again tonight, Chris Ramsey's on at the Globe Theatre in Stockton tonight for one night only. 2 or 3, maybe 4 weeks of Mrs. Doubtfire at the Theatre Royal in Newcastle, so that continues. And you've also got Miriam Margolyes for one night at the Sunderland Empire tonight, if you fancy that. And in the showbiz as well, Del Boy's yellow three-wheeler from Only Fools and Horses is apparently going under the hammer, and they're expecting it to reach about £40,000. Blimey. So that's in the showbiz news this morning. Also, Rob Beckett says that he's going to betray his friends if he needs to, his longtime comedy pals, as he stars on The Celebrity Traitors with them. And of course, the second series with Claudia Winkleman is back tomorrow. And talking of Claude, shouldn't Josh Widdicombe be upstairs where Claudia used to be on Strictly? He says that he's pulled up the drawbridge because of all the social media hate. There doesn't need to be three hosts of Strictly now. Should be Emma Willis downstairs, Josh Widdicombe upstairs. But what do I know? And Oasis, Liam Gallagher is teasing maybe a few more gigs, maybe quite a few more. So if you didn't get tickets, you might be all right. And Barbara Knox from The Streets, Rita, is 93 today. Comedian actor Omid Jalali is 61, from Iran, isn't he? Patrice Rushen, 72. Ola Jordan, talking as Strictly, is 44 today. So happy birthday to them. And happy birthday to you, if it's yours and you celebrate today.
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0: And today's news story earlier on was about a space photographer who says that the world 20 years ago used to be orange at night, but now it's white because of LED lights instead of those sodium old street lights, as councils have switched them all to LEDs. Wow. So what song should I play? Shine, take that, says Sarah. Blinding Lights from The Weeknd, said Tim. What about City of Lights by U2, says Claire. Space Oddity, David Bowie. Flashing Lights, Kanye West. Thank you for all these suggestions. Judith in Sunderland says, morning, Simon. Topical tune. Why do you play Nights in White Satin? Can't remember who did that, though, but it's a great tune. Ah, Procol Harum. But Lee says, what about Diamond Lights by Hoddle and Waddle? Do you remember those two? Yep. Lee and Jarrah, thank you for that one. Stacey in Sunderland says, I think you should play as your topical tune, Simon, Street Lights by The Crusaders. Randy Crawford. It's actually Street Life, but I like the tune, so it's today's topical tune. Not quite right, though. Thank you.

0: Olivia Dean at Nation. Is it really 5 months ago at the beginning of the summer when she was in Harrington Country Park, the big weekend? Well, it's October tomorrow. Last day of September today then, and our golden hour after 9 o'clock this morning. Sugar Babes will play. Oh, the Chillies. And a bit of Kylie. The whole hour next from what year? Our golden hour at Nation.
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8: The top stories this hour. Opposition parties are accusing the Prime Minister of punishing pensioners after announcing plans to update the state pension triple lock. Andy Burnham's told the Labour Party conference the move could make significant savings to go towards social care. Police in Sunderland are investigating after a car crashed into the River Weir, killing three teenagers. Our reporter Sophie Green's there.
9: Yesterday afternoon, this area was swarming with emergency teams. Police, ambulance crews, the RNLI, the Coast Guard and fire crews all worked together after a black LGA3 came off the road and into the river at around 1:30. Two teenage boys and a teenage girl were pulled from the water and died, while a 17-year-old boy survived and was taken to hospital with non-serious injuries before he was arrested.
8: It's emerged one of five men arrested near RAF Fairford in Gloucestershire called police on himself an hour before a local farmer raised concerns. No explosives were found in vans discovered close to the US used air base in Gloucestershire on Sunday. And England have their first Nations League points of the season after beating Czech Republic at 2-0.
10: Now for the news across the northeast. Investigations are continuing after three teenagers were killed when their car entered the River Weir in Sunderland. A 17-year-old boy, who was also in the vehicle yesterday afternoon, has been arrested and is still in police custody. Police say a black Audi A3 came off the road at Pans Bank near Wearmouth Bridge at around 1:30. A Darlington man has been jailed for 17 years for raping one girl and sexually assaulting another. Liam Fox, who's 34, denied the offences but was convicted following a trial. A County Durham house linked to months of antisocial behaviour, drug taking and violence has been closed by police. Officers secured a court order for the property in Spennymoor after repeated warnings were breached. The tenant can no longer return to the address. And the final section of Gateshead's condemned A167 flyover's been demolished almost 2 years after it was suddenly closed over fears it could collapse. The site's expected to be redeveloped for housing.
4: Weather.
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10: A complete mixture of sunshine and showers for much of the day. Drier this afternoon with highs of 21 Celsius. That's the latest. I'm Caroline Verdon.
0: Thanks, Caroline. Last hour of the show is always our golden hour. We're on from 6, but after 9, yeah, the variety continues, but from the same year. Let's see if we can work it out today. From all the clips and all the clues and the tunes.
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0: Red Hot Chili Peppers, yeah, and before that, Sugar Babes, The Variety, but from the same year. Ad Nation Radio, it's our golden hour. Some clues for you, it was the year that our late Queen celebrated her golden jubilee, so if you can do some maths and work it backwards maybe, while she was in the Northeast, in fact she toured the whole country, while she was in the Northeast, she opened the Gateshead Millennium Bridge, she opened the Tyne and Wear Metro extension to Sunderland, and also the Baltic opened on the Gateshead Quayside, the former flour mill, of course, and the gate opened in Newcastle city centre. It was also the year that the Sunderland Museum and Winter Gardens had the extension. That was visited by the Queen, and she officially opened that as well. Lots of money from the lottery funded that new bit that, of course, Hitler bombed in the 40s, and it took a fair few decades to build a new Winter Gardens on the back of the museum. And it's closed again, isn't it, 20 years later or more, so they can renovate it again. And also, Peter Reid was sacked as Sunderland manager after 7 years in charge, and it got worse under Howard Wilkinson, didn't it? In what year? And at the cinema.
1: It's just, yeah. Ian is a vegetarian. He doesn't eat meat.
2: He don't eat no meat?
1: No, he doesn't eat meat.
2: What do you mean he don't eat no meat? Oh, that's okay. That's okay. I make lamb.
0: My big fat Greek wedding was at the cinema. In what year? At Nation Radio.

0: Travis at Nation Radio. Before that, Kylie. So what's our mystery year today? The year that the first camera phone was invented by Sanyo. You don't see Sanyo mobile phones anymore, do you? But the first one with a camera on it was a Sanyo. Also the year that the euro notes and coins were introduced across the EU. Well, not here in the UK. And of course, we're not even in the EU anymore. So what is the mystery year today? Also, a couple of Geordies, Anton Deck's Saturday Night Takeaway started for the first time. And so did their show, I'm a Celebrity, Get Me Out of Here, which, of course, is still on now. But who won the first series? Can you remember?
1: But the public have voted that the winner and the last celebrity to get out of here, the king of the jungle, is Tony.
2: Oh, well done.
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0: Wacky DJ Tony Blackburn was the original winner of the first series of I'm a Celebrity, Get Me Out of Here. In what year? The American Idol star Kelly Clarkson was born after she won the first series of that in America, and the Osbournes debuted on MTV. 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

0: Jamiroquai, and before that, Shakira at Nation Radio. What is our mystery year today? There's an extra clue on Facebook. Have a look at that, maybe. Nation Radio Northeast, and your forecast for the Northeast today is a cloudy start. Storm Austin has blown out now with the wind and the rain and whatever, and it looks like it's going to be a lovely day today. Not yet. It's still cloudy where I am, but it will get better later. Temperatures up to 21 or 22 degrees because this storm has blown some heat from the south, and it's going to be like this just today. Tomorrow, I think 18, 19, but staying dry in the coming days, especially for the Houghton Feast in the town, which starts on Friday. Always a big one for well over a week, which of course is centuries old, the Houghton Feast. So enjoy that if you're going from Friday night. Back to this morning's mystery year. Well, it was the year that the Victoria Hall Memorial was moved from Bishop Wearmouth Cemetery, the marble statue that sits there in Mowbray Park, right next to where Victoria Hall used to be in Sunderland. What is the year? So any idea at all? It was also the year that there were local mayoral elections in Middlesbrough. The controversial former police chief Ray Mallon, known as Robocop, won a landslide victory as an independent, you might remember. And in Hartlepool, Stuart Drummond won the mayoral election there, running as Angus the Monkey. The Hartlepool mascot, of course, and he promised free bananas to every school child if he got into post. He did get into post. Did he give them bananas? I don't know. If you were in Hartlepool 20 years ago. And pop stars The Rivals was on TV.
1: Here is the lineup that you have chosen for your girl band. The first member of the band is...
0: Yeah, Cheryl Tweedy won Popstars The Rivals with Girls Aloud, beating the boys' One True Voice. Do you remember that?

0: Chad Kroeger. Do you remember that? And before that, Girls Aloud, after winning Pop Stars The Rivals on the TV, the big song Sound of the Underground was at number one. In what year? It was the year that Roy Keane was sent home from Japan for that incident with Mick McCarthy, the Irish manager at the time, for the World Cup. I remember that. Do you also remember local lass from Washington, Heather Mills, married Paul McCartney? It was also the year that Ben Affleck was voted the people's sexiest man alive. And Justin Timberlake and Britney Spears broke up. They met as Bens on the Mickey Mouse Club, of course. Ah, in what year? Cry Me a River, apparently, was about that, from JT. And it was also the year Microsoft launched this.
1: This is the product that will be out later this year. So you may have been wondering what this draped device was here. This is the Xbox. And so for the first time, let me now unveil Xbox.
0: Bill Gates revealing the Xbox. Did you have one? Did you used to play all your games on it? Well, the first one was launched in what year? What's your guess? 07740938500 WhatsApp. Some shout outs coming.
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0: have all been there. I went to an all-boys school, which made it even worse for me. Busted. Pink before that.
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0: One under Phil in Washington, getting it right. Angela, well done. Chili Peppers, Kylie, Sugar Babes. What a music fest. And the Queen's Golden Jubilee. I remember seeing her. Well done. Angela in Hebburn. Also well done to Judith in Sunderland. You're absolutely right. William, well done. Lives in Philadelphia near Washi, but he's in Turkey at the minute listening. Happy holidays to you, William. Ray, well done. Paul and Stephen Saunders. Yeah, well done. Janice Emmett, well done. Robin Newcastle, Anne in Sunderland, well done to Peter in Cramlington, often has a go. Christine Hardy in Sunderland, well done. Iva in Darlington with Jenki and Chumley from SNS Landscapes. Morning, lads. Mark Wright, you are right in Stanley. 2002.

0: Christina Milian at Nation 2002. A little bit of a When You Look At Me. And if you want noughties anytime, don't forget our spin-off stations, Nation Noughties, to any smart speaker or on the Nation Player app. And there's tunes from the noughties. Right here on the Mothership, though, I'll see you across the Northeast from 6 tomorrow.
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13: top stories this hour. Tax rises aren't being ruled out as Andy Burnham looks to change the triple lock to fund his new social care plan. The mechanism decides whether state pensions rise by either 2.5%, inflation or average pay growth, whichever's higher. Investigations are continuing after three teenagers were killed when their car entered the River Weir in Sunderland. A 17-year-old boy survived and was later arrested. Our reporter Sophie Green is at the scene.
17: Yesterday afternoon, this stretch of the Weir became the scene of a desperate multi-hour rescue operation. Police, ambulance crews, the RNLI, the Coast Guard and fire crews all worked together after the black Audi A3 came off the road and into the river at around 1:30. Two teenage boys and a teenage girl were pulled from the water and died. Northumbria police say detectives are still piecing together exactly what happened.
13: From tomorrow, millions of households on standard energy tariffs in England, Scotland and Wales will see their bills increase. Ofgem's price caps going up by 4%. And unheard archive recordings by Oasis are no longer going under the hammer. It's after the band filed an injunction.
22: Now for the news across the North East. Investigations are continuing after three teenagers were killed when their car entered the River Weir in Sunderland. A 17-year-old boy, who was also in the vehicle yesterday afternoon, has been arrested and is still in police custody. Police say a black Audi A3 came off the road at Pans Bank near Wearmouth Bridge at around 1:30. A Darlington man has been jailed for 17 years for raping one girl and sexually assaulting another. Liam Fox, who's 34, denied the offences but was convicted following a trial. A County Durham house linked to months of antisocial behaviour, drug taking and violence has been closed by police. Officers secured a court order for the property in Spennymoor after repeated warnings were breached. The tenant can no longer return to the address. And the final section of Gateshead's condemned A167 flyover has been demolished almost 2 years after it was suddenly closed over fears it could collapse. The site's expected to be redeveloped for housing.
21: Weather.
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22: A complete mixture of sunshine and showers for much of the day. Drier this afternoon with highs of 21 Celsius. That's the latest. I'm Caroline Verdon.
0: Good morning, here we go then. Wednesday morning show on Nation Radio. This is Mark Collins. I'll be with you through till one. We'll start with Ollie and

0: Whitney Houston on Nation Radio Northeast, and I Want to Dance with Somebody, and before that, Bruno Mars and I Just Might. 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

0: Teardrops, and before that, Joel Corry with MNEK and Head and Heart. We're going to be celebrating the birthday of a man who was a pioneer of the glam rock movement of the early 1970s. His influence is second to none. He's influenced guitarists such as Noel Gallagher and Johnny Marr of the Smiths. Find out exactly who this man is when I play my favourite song by his band just before 11 o'clock this morning here on Nation Radio. Nation
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0: Great song. I mean, he made some fantastic songs anyway, but that is definitely my favourite. Would have been Mark Bolan's 79th birthday today. There he is with his band T-Rex, of course. And Jeepster here on Nation Radio, where the latest news headlines are next. And then with your linking caps to hand, get ready for Wednesday morning's Weekday Link. We will play around about 11:20 this morning here at Nation.
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15: The top
13: stories this hour, Andy Burnham suggested he could propose rejoining the EU as he considers the UK's future with Brussels. The Prime Minister said he'll look at the pros and cons of all options after telling Labour's conference that Brexit has done more harm than good. But Conservative Party Chairman Kevin Holinrake says that there should be no going back.
15: I think the deal you're going to get now to go back into the EU will be much worse than the one we had when we left it. What we should be doing is making the most of our freedoms we have outside the European Union. I speak as somebody voted to remain, but I would not vote to rejoin.
13: It's reported one of five British nationals arrested over an incident at RAF Fairford in Gloucestershire called the police on himself. Donald Trump says it's disappointing the suspects were released on bail. There's a warning we could see the biggest hike to energy bills in 4 years. Experts say average costs could jump by almost £300 from January. And around 740 jobs are being cut at Greggs. The bakery chain's closing four factories in London, Cumbria, the Borders and County Durham over the next 2.5 years.
16: Now for the news across the northeast. Investigations are continuing after three teenagers were killed when their car entered the River Weir in Sunderland. A 17-year-old boy, who was also in the vehicle yesterday afternoon, has been arrested and is still in police custody. Police say a black Audi A3 came off the road at Pans Bank near Wearmouth Bridge at around 1:30. A Darlington man has been jailed for 17 years for raping one girl and sexually assaulting another. Liam Fox, who's 34, denied the offences but was convicted following a trial. A County Durham house linked to months of antisocial behaviour, drug taking and violence has been closed by police. Officers secured a court order for the property in Spennymoor after repeated warnings were breached. The tenant can no longer return to the address. And the final section of Gateshead's condemned A167 flyover has been demolished almost 2 years after it was suddenly closed over fears it could collapse. The site's expected to be redeveloped for housing.
11: Weather. With Club 3000 Bingo, Peterlee. 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
16: A complete mixture of sunshine and showers for much of the day. Drier this afternoon with highs of 21 Celsius. That's the latest. I'm Caroline Verdon. Nation
0: 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Into another hour of the best variety of hits we go on your radio. 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

0: Bonita on Nation Radio, and before that, the current song from Sienna Spiro. It's called Great Expectation. Right, it's time for this morning's weekday link. Three songs to play that are all linked in one way or another, and you can play however you want today, as is a blankety-blank type weekday link, or as a normal run-of-the-mill common old garden weekday link, just by guessing the third song from The Connection. Either way, I play you the first two, suss out what the connection is or what the word is, and then come up with song number three before midday, please. Your guesses on this WhatsApp number, 07740 938 500, and song number one on the weekday link is next here at Nation Radio.
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0: Bruce Springsteen on Nation Radio with Hungry Hearts. And before that, right beside you from Sophie B. Hawkins, we have a winner on this morning's Weekday Link. Quite a few people have got it, but Andy Beal was first through with the right answer. Congratulations, Andy. The answer's on the way before midday today here on Nation Radio.
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0: Song number three on today's Weekday Link, Hide and Seek from Howard Jones. London Parks is what we were looking for. Green Park, Regent's Park and Hyde Park. Another Weekday Link tomorrow morning at 11:20 here on Nation Radio. On the way next, though, an hour of 80s songs for your delight and delectation as we pay homage to our sister station Nation 80s. 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
6: Top stories this hour. The Health Secretary has vowed to start building Andy Burnham's new National Care Service. Yvette Cooper's told the Labour Party conference she'll begin by appointing a new champion for unpaid carers to ensure what she calls the hidden army have a voice in government. There'll also be a collective pensions scheme and more funding for specialist training. Speaking to delegates in Liverpool, she's promised a new pay structure for care staff.
7: The first ever legally binding fair pay agreement for care workers with minimum standards of pay and conditions across every employer.
6: A flight from Dubai to Tel Aviv has been diverted to Saudi Arabia, where it safely landed after a fight broke out between its pilots. At one point, jets were scrambled over initial fears the Fly Dubai plane had been hijacked after it issued an emergency signal. And the Duke and Duchess of Sussex have accused international paparazzi of being extraordinarily reckless after allegedly peering into the grounds of their children's school. Harry and Meghan say it's an unacceptable intrusion into their privacy.
8: Now for the news across the Northeast. Police are continuing to investigate the deaths of three teenagers after their car entered the River Weir in Sunderland. A 17-year-old boy who was in the Audi A3 has been arrested and remains in custody. The car came off the road at Pans Bank near Wearmouth Bridge yesterday afternoon. A 34-year-old man from Darlington has been sentenced to 17 years in prison for sexual offences against two girls. Liam Fox was convicted of raping one and sexually assaulting another. Police have closed a house in Spennymoor after months of complaints about antisocial behaviour, drug taking and violence. Durham police say officers tried to support the tenants at the Jackson Street property, but problems continued and several formal warnings were breached within days. And demolition of Gateshead's A167 flyover has been completed after 6 months of work. Around 30,000 tonnes of concrete and steel have been removed, with redevelopment now planned for the site.
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8: Lots of sunshine, but expect showers by late afternoon. Feeling warm for September though, with highs of 21 Celsius. That's the latest. I'm Caroline Verdon.
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9: 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And we'll kick off

0: George Benson, Lady Love Me One More Time on the Nation 80s Takeover for this Wednesday afternoon on Nation Radio. Before that, did you get your points? If you said Cock Robin with a song called The Promise You Made, well done. Well remembered. Not many people remember that particular band. But you hear it as a Nation Nugget here on Nation Radio.
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0: From the album The Lexicon of Love, one of my favourite albums of the 80s. 82 it was for ABC with Poison Arrow. And that wraps up Wednesday afternoon's edition of the Nation 80s Takeover here on Nation Radio Northeast. Thank you very much for your company. I'll see you for Thursday morning show. Tomorrow morning at 10, Tony Shepherd follows the news headlines at 1. Nation
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14: 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Take a good marinade. Not much seems to be changing, but quietly, everything is. That's why Charlie rests the chicken for his tikka masala in spiced double cream for so long. Sure, it takes time. But then again, if you're looking for shortcuts, you're in the wrong kitchen. Charlie Bigham's slowly does it.
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12: The top stories this hour. The Met Police has asked prosecutors to consider manslaughter and other offences over the Grenfell Tower fire. The force has submitted 20 files to the CPS to allow it to make charging decisions in relation to the blaze in West London in 2017. 72 people died and more than 70 others were injured when the fire broke out at a block of flats in North Kensington. The Health Secretary has vowed to start building Andy Burnham's new National Care Service. Yvette Cooper has told the Labour conference she'll begin by appointing a new champion for unpaid carers to ensure what she calls the hidden army have a voice in government. A flight from Dubai to Tel Aviv has been diverted to Saudi Arabia after a fight broke out between its pilots. At one point, jets were scrambled over initial fears the Fly Dubai plane was being hijacked after issuing an emergency signal. And EastEnders star Shane Ritchie has been banned from driving for 6 months after admitting a speeding offence. The actor, best known as Alfie Moon, was fined £500 and ordered to pay costs.
15: Now for the news across the northeast. Police are continuing to investigate the deaths of three teenagers after their car entered the River Weir in Sunderland. A 17-year-old boy who was in the Audi A3 has been arrested and remains in custody. The car came off the road at Pans Bank near Wearmouth Bridge yesterday afternoon. A 34-year-old man from Darlington has been sentenced to 17 years in prison for sexual offences against two girls. Liam Fox was convicted of raping one and sexually assaulting another. Police have closed a house in Spennymoor after months of complaints about antisocial behaviour, drug taking and violence. Durham police say officers tried to support the tenants at the Jackson Street property, but problems continued and several formal warnings were breached within days. And demolition of Gateshead's A167 flyover has been completed after 6 months of work. Around 30,000 tonnes of concrete and steel have been removed, with redevelopment now planned for the site.
16: Weather.
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15: Lots of sunshine, but expect showers by late afternoon. Feeling warm for September, though, with highs of 21 Celsius. That's the latest. I'm Caroline Verdon. Nation
17: Radio. Good afternoon. Hope you're well. Tony Shepherd here. We've got a great selection of songs for your afternoon with a soft cell classic from back in the day soon. Alanis Morissette, and let's kick things off with Gwen Stefani.

0: Afternoon to Miguel. Thank you for getting in touch. 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Great 90s suggestion. I'll get that on after two on our Back to the 90s. That OMD classic, Forever Live and Die on Nation. Afternoon to you. Tony Shepherd here. Make me a
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0: 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Headlines on the way for 2 o'clock. 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
4: Welcome, quiz fans. 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Which iconic All Heroes No Zeros musical group is made up of Freddie, Brian, Roger, and John? Time's up. The answer is, of course, Queen. 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
25: The top stories at this hour. A flight's been forced to make an emergency landing because of a fight between two pilots. It was flying from Dubai to Tel Aviv but had to ground in Saudi Arabia. The incident sparked fears the aircraft was being hijacked. Detectives investigating the Grenfell fire have passed files of evidence to prosecutors. They relate to 20 companies and 54 individuals, with the CPS asked to consider charges like corporate manslaughter. 72 people died in the blaze in 2017. 2019. There's a warning energy bills could jump by almost £300 in January. Cornwall Insights predicts the average dual fuel bill will increase by 16%, the biggest hike in 4 years. Andy Burnham's not ruling out the UK rejoining the EU and says he's considering the options. The Prime Minister claims Brexit's done more harm than good. And Manchester City bosses claim there's a conspiracy against the club after being found guilty of breaching Premier League financial rules. The chief executive says they plan to appeal.
0: Now for the news across the northeast, police are continuing to investigate the deaths of three teenagers after their car entered the River Wear in Sunderland. A 17-year-old boy who was in the Audi A3 has been arrested and remains in custody. The car came off the road at Pans Bank near Wearmouth Bridge yesterday afternoon. A 34-year-old man from Darlington has been sentenced to 17 years in prison for sexual offences against two girls. Liam Fox was convicted of raping one and sexually assaulting another. Police have closed a house in Spennymoor after months of complaints about antisocial behaviour, drug-taking and violence. Durham police say officers tried to support the tenants at the Jackson Street property, but problems continued and several formal warnings were breached within days. And demolition of Gateshead's A167 flyover has been completed after 6 months of work. Around 30,000 tonnes of concrete and steel have been removed, with redevelopment now planned for the site.
23: Weather.
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0: Lots of sunshine, but expect showers by late afternoon. Feeling warm for September, though, with highs of 21 Celsius. That's the latest. I'm Caroline. I'm Verdon.
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2: Good afternoon, 90s mode on for the next 30 minutes here on Nation Radio. I've got a great one-hit wonder from the 90s in just a moment for you. Right after this, let's hit the dance floor with Ultra.

0: Janet Jackson, Together Again, from the year that, well, many people were off to see Titanic, Men in Black and Jurassic Park, The Lost World in cinemas. This is Nation Radio and I'm Tony Shepherd here with you on Back to the 90s. We've got more great 90s tunes for you in just a moment. I've got a couple of requests actually to squeeze in here, so we'll do that before 2:30. Ocean Colour Scene, just one of them, on the way at Nation's Back to the 90s.
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0: It's the weekend and Take My Breath on Nation Radio. A great old school run at 3:30 this afternoon. Hopefully you can stick around for that. Two old school classics back to back. Meantime, let's get you up to date with your headlines for 3 o'clock next at Nation Radio. 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
20: The top stories this hour. MI5's issued an unprecedented public warning about a Chinese spy threat targeting British academics. The security service says the CGTRI is secretly trying to exploit the expertise of universities. Anyone working with them is being urged to cut ties with the company. An Israel-bound plane's been forced to divert, apparently after a fight in the cockpit. Flight data also shows the plane plunged nearly 14,000 feet within seconds before eventually landing safely in Saudi Arabia. Police have asked prosecutors to consider manslaughter charges against firms and people over the Grenfell Tower fire. A vial of evidence has been handed to the CPS relating to 20 companies and organisations and 54 individuals. The Prime Minister says he could back the UK rejoining the EU as he looks at our future relationship with Brussels. Andy Burnham's vowed to look at the options. Now, National Geographic scientist is warning Africa's lost up to 80% of its wildlife. Dr. Steve Boyce says urgent action is needed to protect what's left.
5: Now for the news across the northeast. Three teenagers have died after a car entered the River Wear in Sunderland. A 17-year-old boy who was also in the vehicle has been arrested and remains in custody. Police say the black Audi A3 came off the road at Pans Bank near Wearmouth Bridge at around 1:30 yesterday afternoon. Greggs is consulting on plans to close its factory in Seaham, which could put jobs at risk. The bakery chain says four UK factories could close, potentially affecting 740 workers over the next 2.5 years. It says changes are needed to support future growth. The Darlington man who raped one girl and sexually assaulted another has been jailed for 17 years. Liam Fox, who's 34, had denied wrongdoing but was convicted at trial. He'll also be placed on the sex offenders register for life. And the last section of Gateshead A167 flyover has come down, marking the end of a 6-month demolition project. Gateshead Council says removing it clears the way for future housing and economic development.
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5: Sunny spells and cloudy skies heading into the early evening with highs of 22 ahead of much of the same for tomorrow. That's the latest. I'm Josh Tate.
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24: Good afternoon. If you've just got in the car, great to have you here. Tony Shepherd here with more of the best variety of hits. It's an 80s favourite soon and catchy stuff from Bruno Mars. After the course, here's Breathless. Nation.

0: It's from Maria Vidal. It's Body Rock on Nation. Don't forget, the best in the 80s, Monday to Friday, here from midday on our 80s takeover. I'm Tony Shepherd. Hope you're doing all right. Make me a
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0: Black Eyed Peas, Meet Me Halfway on Nation. And before that, well, that was a bit of a step back in time for London Nights from London Boys. Glad you enjoyed those. More old school run classics tomorrow afternoon at around about this time. And tomorrow morning at 9 a.m, it's another mystery year to see if you can unravel the songs and the clues on our golden hour. Don't miss it. Always great to play along with colleagues, or if you're just in the car, maybe even just test your own knowledge back from 9 a.m. tomorrow. It's an 80s classic in just a mo after we check your latest travel.
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10: Outside, gloomy skies, a persistent drizzle, and a chilly wind blowing from the west, north, east, and south.
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21: I'm Simon James. It's longer build up around Sunderland. Generally a bit heavier in out of the city on Chester Road. Some delays outbound Westington Way approaching the A19. Also past the Nissan plant Sunderland Highway just before you get to the A19. And a few delays back the other way, Sunderland Highway as you approach Washington Highway. Nothing too major so far on the A19, the A1M. or appears to be on the move. Just the usual build-up around Darlington. Getting heavy through Durham. Some delays coming in at Carville on the A690, but so far on the Metro, coping fine with the trains.
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0: We'll get you home for this Wednesday afternoon next across the northeast at Nation, and the headlines for four are on the way. 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
19: The top stories this hour. The average price of diesel has hit £2 a litre for the first time on record. That's according to analysis of the government's fuel finder data. The price has been rising sharply this month as oil prices increase because of the Middle East conflict. MI5's warned 100 UK academics have worked on projects secretly funded by Chinese intelligence. The security service says Beijing's behind research into tech which could be used for espionage. Spain's prime minister says he'd welcome Britain back into the EU with open arms. It's after Andy Burnham said he'd set out all the options as he considers the UK's relationship with Brussels. A flight to Tel Aviv from Dubai has made an emergency landing after the pilot and co-pilot reportedly got into a fight mid-flight. The aircraft plunged 14,000 feet before landing safely. And former Man City manager Pep Guardiola says he's with the club more than ever after they were found guilty of breaching Premier League finance rules. The club denies any wrongdoing.
14: Now for the news across the northeast. Three teenagers have died after a car entered the River Wear in Sunderland. A 17-year-old boy who was also in the vehicle has been arrested and remains in custody. Police say the black Audi A3 came off the road at Pans Bank near Wearmouth Bridge at around 1:30 yesterday afternoon. Greggs is consulting on plans to close its factory in Seaham, which could put jobs at risk. The bakery chain says four UK factories could close, potentially affecting 740 workers over the next 2.5 years. It says changes are needed to support future growth. A Darlington man who raped one girl and sexually assaulted another has been jailed for 17 years. Liam Fox, who's 34, had denied wrongdoing but was convicted at trial. He'll also be placed on the Sex Offenders Register for life. And the last section of Gateshead A167 flyover has come down, marking the end of a 6-month demolition project. Gateshead Council says removing it clears the way for future housing and economic development.
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14: Sunny spells and cloudy skies heading into the early evening with highs of 22 ahead of much of the same for tomorrow. That's the latest. I'm Josh Tate.
21: A690 from the A1M all the way down to the Giles Gay roundabout in Durham. That stop start already this afternoon. A19 southbound at the Tyne Tunnel, delays of 10. Good afternoon, I'm Dave Sherwood. Drive time across the northeast Wednesday afternoon with Texas and Nick Kershaw in a few moments' time. First of all, from the 80s, DeBarge.

Nation Radio across the Northeast with the best variety of hits. Good afternoon, I'm Dave Sherwood. It's nearly quarter past four. Lionel Richie and Cat's Eye in a few moments' time. A Labour Party conference continues. Maybe you saw Andy Burnham's speech yesterday. There was lots of whooping and cheering and clapping. And he came out with all of these very inspirational words, very powerful words, and then stopped. And he looked at the audience. And the audience looked back at him. And then he walked along the stage and looked at the audience, and they looked back at him again. And he kept walking up and down the stage, looking at the audience. They kept looking back to him. And eventually someone went, and then everybody else joined in. 20 seconds before a reaction. I thought at one moment he was going to use that line from the far.

0: 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He's on the mend, and it's been announced he will rejoin the American Idol panel for season 25. There's no stopping our Lionel. Is the 80s your decade? What do you remember best about the 80s? Maybe you had a BMX or a ghetto blaster, rollerblades. If you'd like an instant hit of 80s, anytime, 24-7, remember we have a sister station, Nation Radio 80s. 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
9: I'm Simon James in Sunderland. Heavy as always around Wearmouth Bridge. A few delays Westington Way approaching the A19. Busy but generally on the move for Sunderland Highway. Also fairly heavy in out of the city on Chester Road and Durham Road. A19 appears to be incident free. Mostly doing fine on the A1M. Got some delays though on the A690 either side of the Carfield turn at Junction 62. Quite slow through Durham. Heavy at Framwellgate Moor. Delays on the Coxhoe Road. Slow in Darlington and busy also on the West Auckland Road.
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0: We are Nation Radio with the best variety of hits across the Northeast. Lip Sync and the Kid Laroi and Justin Bieber in a few moments' time. Let's play On The Box. What are they going on about? What is this item? What do you think it is?
1: It mixes the old traditional with the brand new. 68 pieces in total is what you'll get for your money. But all of that will come boxed and delivered direct to your door. What a great gift idea that will make.
0: What do you reckon? Message me your guess right now on WhatsApp. Include what you're listening across the Northeast. 07740 938 500. Nation Radio, Justin Bieber, the Kid Laroi. I do the

0: over the northeast with the best variety of hits. We are Nation Radio playing On The Box. I'm Dave Sherwood. Here we go then.
1: It mixes the old traditional with the brand new. 68 pieces in total is what you'll get for your money. But all of that will come boxed and delivered direct to your door. And what a great gift idea that will make.
0: Megan in Sunderland saying, is it a magnetic construction set? A magnetic construction set. Megan, are you right? Are you wrong?
2: Why am I such a loser? Why?
0: Now, that's a cracking answer. Thank you for giving it a go, Megan. We'll play again tomorrow just after 4:30. Travel news for the North East next, and the Goo Goo Dolls, and our vinyl vault song for today.
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17: I'm Simon James. Busiest in out of Sunderland on Chester Road and Durham Road. It's also slowing on the A19 north from Herrington to the Chester Road turn. In the side of the A19, delays from Sunderland on Westington Way. Delays back the other way at the Nissan Works on Sunderland Highway. And starting to queue again on Sunderland Highway over at Washington Highway. Most you find on the A1M. Delays at Carville, A619 in out of Durham. Slow in the city centre. Also busy on the Coxhoe Road near Dollington. Heavy at Middleton St George to the A66.
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Let's open up the vinyl vault. 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The first 7-inch single, Louise Turner in Washington Ball, was from Our Price in Sunderland. Love Will Save the Day. 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Sometimes

0: 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The script, the crowd was singing Wonderwall, and Liam Gallagher has teased quite a few more support acts for Oasis Live 2027. We know 100% confirmed Richard Ashcroft. He was a part of last times, wasn't he? Right after the news at 5 o'clock for the Northeast, we'll do a 5 o'clock Feel Good 3 with The Verve and Beyonce. 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
12: The top stories this hour. Israel's Prime Minister says the co-pilot of a passenger jet has been arrested after the plane's captain was stabbed. The flight from Dubai to Tel Aviv eventually landed safely, but not before it plunged 14,000 feet in a matter of seconds, while passengers helped overpower the apparent attacker. Six men have been found guilty of manslaughter over the deadliest small boat channel crossing. A seven-year-old girl was among at least 30 people who lost their lives as they tried to reach Britain back in 2020. Their packed inflatable boat sank off northern France. Detectives investigating the Grenfell Tower fire have handed prosecutors evidence relating to 54 people and 20 companies. The CPS says it'll make charging decisions on offences including manslaughter before the 10th anniversary of the disaster next June. And the Bank of England says firms need to be prepared for AI-related cyber attacks. It warns rapid advances in the tech are creating new risks for the financial system.
13: Now for the news across the northeast. Three teenagers have died after a car entered the River Wear in Sunderland. A 17-year-old boy who was also in the vehicle has been arrested and remains in custody. Police say the black Audi A3 came off the road at Pans Bank near Wearmouth Bridge at around 1:30 yesterday afternoon. Greggs is consulting on plans to close its factory in Seaham, which could put jobs at risk. The bakery chain says four UK factories could close, potentially affecting 740 workers over the next 2.5 years. It says changes are needed to support future growth. The Darlington man, who raped one girl and sexually assaulted another, has been jailed for 17 years. Liam Fox, who's 34, had denied wrongdoing but was convicted at trial. He'll also be placed on the Sex Offenders Register for life. And the last section of Gateshead A167 flyover has come down, marking the end of a six-month demolition project. Gateshead Council says removing it clears the way for future housing and economic development.
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13: Sunny spells and cloudy skies heading into the early evening with highs of 22 ahead of much of the same for tomorrow. That's the latest. I'm Josh Tate.
0: 12:31, Wessington Way heading out of Sunderland towards the Hilton Grange interchange. That's pretty stop-start at the moment. Tyne Tunnel southbound, delays of 5 to 10 minutes. Play the best variety of hits across the northeast. We are Nation Radio. I'm Dave Sherwood. I have a full travel update for you in about 20 minutes' time. First of all, let's do a 5 o'clock feel-good 3 with Tiffany, Beyoncé, and this from The Verve.

Nation Radio with the best variety of hits across the Northeast. Simon Grundy back at breakfast tomorrow, including another golden hour. I've loved the music so far this week. 94, 81, 2002 this morning. A 70s year with our Simon tomorrow just after 9. Tracy Ullman, Alex Warren in a few moments' time. A win last night for England against the Czech Republic. I did watch the first half and then started to get a little bit bored when I watched the darts. Next game is on Saturday, 5 o'clock kickoff. England taking on Croatia, and then on Tuesday, the Czech Republic again, back to normality on the 10th of October. The Borough taking on Wolves, Sunderland and Brighton, and on the 12th of Monday, Coventry and Newcastle. Nation Radio, 5:15, Alex Warren.

0: Nation Radio, playing all over the Northeast with the best variety of hits. I'm Dave Sherwood. This coming Sunday, Foxy back 4 till 7 with the Nation Network chart. This coming Sunday, counting down top 10s from October. Yeah, I can't believe we're into October tomorrow. Of course, Celebrity Traitor starts tomorrow. October 1982, 1994 and 2005. Travel news for the Northeast next, then Della Mitri and Belinda Carlisle. Nation
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23: I'm Simon James, coming to the centre of Sunderland. Heavy from Chester Road. You should build up around the Wearmouth Bridge. Heavy Westington Way as you approach the A19. Also delays over on Sunderland Highway and Washington Highway. A19, nothing too unusual. Got the queues, though, if you're heading up to South Tyneside, approaching the Tyne Tunnel. Busy Sheraton, the A179, back towards the A19 from Hartlepool. The other side of Billingham, the A19 South, is queuing, approaching the Tees flyover. So quite slow through Durham, and delays both ways on the A690 at Carville.
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We are Nation Radio, 5:30 Monday to Friday. We play Celebrity Laugh with a connection with the Northeast. Music, big in the 80s and 90s, known for a beard and glasses. Whose laugh is that? We had Alan Robson on Monday. That was Sharon in Roca coming up with Alan Robson. Yesterday, who was it yesterday we had? Oh, it was Simon Monk and Peter Lee saying Billy Ocean, because he once saw him at the Billingham Forum and he said he used to go to Whitley Bay a lot as a teenager. That was the Northeast connection with Billy Ocean. Celebrity Laugh then, Northeast connection, big in the 80s and 90s, connected with music, glasses and a beard. Whose laugh is that? Message me your guess right now on WhatsApp, 07740 938 500. Please do include where you're listening across the Northeast. Daryl Hall and John Oates in a few moments. Right now, Post Malone, Morgan Wallen and I, Had Some Help, Nation Radio. You got

0: We are Nature Radio playing the best variety of hits across the Northeast. And this coming weekend, it's a movies weekend. We're going to be playing some of the biggest songs from movie soundtracks of all time. Iconic songs from iconic movies. So stuff from Purple Rain, Top Gun, Dirty Dancing, Footloose, The Breakfast Club, and more. Start Saturday morning just after 10 with myself here at Nation Radio Northeast. Celebrity laughs. celebrity laughs then. All right, who we got today? We got Andrea and Siam saying, is it David Essex? Is it David Essex?
1: Oh, it just gets worse and worse.
0: It's definitely not David Essex, but thank you for giving it a go, Andrea. Have a lovely evening. We'll play again tomorrow just after 5:30. Travel news for the North East next, then McFadden and Whitehead and Spandau Ballet.
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11: Simon James remains heavy in Sunderland, especially for the Wearmouth Bridge. Also, Chester Road leaving the city. Queues, Westington Way approaching the A19. And further along, Sunderland Highway, a Washington Highway. A19 heading up to the South Tyneside. Usual delay towards the Tyne Tunnel. Still backing up a little at Sheraton on the A179, coming from Hartlepool back to the A19. At the side of Billingham, A19 South is queuing, approaching the Tees flyover. Still quite slow generally through Durham. The usual build-up at Darlington and heavy on the A66 at Middle and St. George.
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0: Nation Radio, playing all over the Northeast with the best variety of hits. I'm Dave Sherwood, nearly 10 to 6. Olivia Dean Spanner, Ballet in a few moments' time. We're not even into October yet, and they've already announced one of the headliners for next year's Mouth of the Tyne Festival. That's Ollie Murs. Tonight and tomorrow, the Gruffalo Hippodrome in Darlington. Tonight, it's Chris Ramsey Globe Theatre in Stockton. Thursday, Inspiral Carpets and the Wonder Stuff at City Hall in Newcastle. Kevin Bridges at the Arena on Friday. Staying on Friday, Houghton Fest begins. That's on until the 10th of October. 6 till late, weekday, Saturday 1 till late. Same on Sunday. That's at Dairy Lane at Houghton Rectory Playing Field. Right, in a few moments' time, Spandau Ballet. Make me a
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0: sadly, no awards at the MTV Video Music Awards on Sunday for Olivia Dean. However, she has been nominated in two categories at this year's Mercury Music Prize Awards, which happen in Newcastle next month. Olivia Dean, Man I Need, Nature Radio across the Northeast with the best variety of hits. I'm Dave Sherwood. Stay with me after the news for the Northeast at 6 o'clock tonight. Something from the 90s from Maxie Priest and Genesis. 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

0: and very serious police investigation, so I can't say any more at this stage.
1: Five men were arrested over a suspected terror plot near the gates of RAF Fairford on Sunday. They've since been released under investigation. A pilot's been arrested after allegedly stabbing a colleague and trying to crash a flight from Dubai to Tel Aviv. The plane plunged thousands of feet before other pilots on board helped land it in Saudi Arabia. A deal between the UK and France aimed at reducing small boat crossings in the English Channel is being scrapped. It's understood the government would have liked the so-called one-in-one-out deal to continue, but France declined an extension. And there's going to be an Amandaland Christmas special. The Motherland spin-off won Best Scripted Comedy at the BAFTAs, with its first Christmas special last year becoming the UK's most watched comedy episode of the year.
2: Now for the news across the northeast. Three teenagers have died after a car entered the River Wear in Sunderland. A 17-year-old boy who was also in the vehicle has been arrested and remains in custody. Police say the black Audi A3 came off the road at Pans Bank near Wearmouth Bridge at around 1:30 yesterday afternoon. Greggs is consulting on plans to close its factory in Seaham, which could put jobs at risk. The bakery chain says four UK factories could close, potentially affecting 740 workers over the next 2.5 years. It says changes are needed to support future growth. A Darlington man who raped one girl and sexually assaulted another has been jailed for 17 years. Liam Fox, who's 34, had denied wrongdoing but was convicted at trial. He'll also be placed on the sex offenders register for life. And the last section of Gateshead A167 flyover has come down, marking the end of a 6-month demolition project. Gateshead Council says removing it clears the way for future housing and economic development.
3: Weather with Club 3000 Bingo, celebrating 20 years in Peterlee and opening soon in Sunderland. 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
2: Sunny spells and cloudy skies heading into the early evening with highs of 22 ahead of much of the same for tomorrow. That's the latest. I'm Josh Tate.
4: A19 southbound heading towards the Tyne Tunnel. Delays of 5 to 10 minutes at the moment. 1231 Westington Way heading out of Sunderland to the Hilton Grange interchange. That's slow too. Full travel update for the northeast in about 20 minutes' time. Evening, I'm Dave Sherwood. Drive time across the northeast. Bananarama and Maxi Priest in a few moments. Right now, let's do this from Genesis.

Nation Radio playing the best variety of hits all over the North East with the Pet Shop Boys and Teddy Swims in a few moments' time. Did you watch Bake Off last night? If you've recorded it, turn the volume down and count to five. Danny has become the first baker out of this year's Bake Off. She's a vegan who picked a recipe she couldn't eat, therefore she couldn't taste it. Therefore, Paul Hollywood, Nigella Lawson, they told her off, they've sent her home. Top baker was Tom. We're Nation Radio, playing all over the North East, staying with great TV shows. It's back tomorrow. Celebrity Traitors, looking forward to watching that. Teddy Swims now, who did a great tribute to George Michael at the MTV Video Music Awards on Sunday. Yeah, Careless Whisper. This is Mr. Know-It-All.

0: Nation Radio, all over the Northeast with the best variety of hits. And Tyneside-born Pet Shop Boy Neil Tennant, he's going to be appearing at the Durham Book Festival on Saturday, the 10th of October. This is going to be happening at the Gala Theatre. The interviewer, Dr. Fiona Hill, he's going to be talking about one of his books, which is called 100 Lyrics and a Poem. We're Nation Radio. It's just gone to 20 past six. Travel news for the Northeast in a few moments' time. Then ABBA and Sophie Ellis-Bextor. Nation
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9: I'm Simon James. Early rush hour delays around Sunderland. Starting to improve. Still a bit heavy though. Westington Way approaching the A19. And still backing up as you head long at Sunderland Highway approaching Washington Highway. Looks clearer though for the A19. Nothing new for the A1M. Still a few delays though through Durham and through Framwell Gate Moor. Still a bit heavy coming in on Coxhoe Road. Looking around Darlington, that's a bit slow as well. And some of the queue in traffic at Middleton St George on the A66. But we're fine for the trains on the Metro.
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0: 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Sophie Ellis in the mix and Murder on the Dance Floor a little after 6:30. Let's do the translator quiz. Great British phrase today in Icelandic. What do you reckon? Any idea? Here we go.
1: Sérhvert ski hefur silverfóður.
0: What does that translate back to?
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0: Give me the answer in about 5 minutes' time with Patrice Russian, who celebrates her birthday today. Patrice Russian, she's 72. Ola Jordan, 44. Barbara Knox, you know Rita from Corrie, she's 93. Right now, though, Marshmello, Jonas Brothers, Nation Radio.

0: celebrating her 72nd birthday today. Patrice Rush and Forget Me Nots, Nation Radio across the northeast with the best variety of hits. Translated quiz then, great British phrase today in Icelandic. Which translates back to
1: every cloud has a silver lining.
0: Another one tomorrow just after 6:30. Travel news for the northeast next, then One Republic and something from the noughties from Madonna.
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14: And Simon James. Early rush hour delays around Sunderland. Starting to improve. Still a bit heavy though. Westington Way approaching the A19. And still backing up as you head long at Sunderland Highway approaching Washington Highway. Looks clearer though for the A19. Nothing new for the A1M. Still a few delays though through Durham and through Framwell Gate Moor. Still a bit heavy coming in on Coxhoe Road. Looking around Darlington, that's a bit slow as well. And still the queue in traffic at Middleton St George on the A66. But we're fine for the trains on the Metro.
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0: lessons I've learned. With the best variety of hits across the Northeast, we are Nation Radio. I'm Dave Sherwood. Taylor Swift, King, in just a few moments. Make me a
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0: by all accounts, no real diva demands at the MTV Video Music Awards on Sunday. Taylor Swift, Opalite, she picked up a stack of gongs, didn't she, alongside Madonna, who got 7. Don't know how that came about. Right, after the news for the North East at 7 o'clock tonight, we're into the happy hour, starting with you two and Jamiroquai. Nation
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15: The top stories this hour. The Home Office has confirmed the government's flagship one-in, one-out migrant deal with France won't be extended when a pilot scheme finishes. It saw illegal migrants return to France in exchange for Britain taking those who applied through a safe and legal route. The Prime Minister says there's strong indications Iran played a part in a suspected terror plot near RAF Fairford. 5 men from London arrested near the Gloucestershire airbase on Sunday have since been released under investigation. Police investigating the Grenfell Tower fire have asked prosecutors to consider charges, including manslaughter and fraud. Files of evidence have been submitted relating to 54 individuals and 20 companies. Former Manchester City boss Pep Guardiola says he's here more than ever for fans after the club was found guilty of breaking financial rules. City deny wrongdoing and say they'll appeal against the findings. And Dolly Parton is welcoming fans to a new museum dedicated to her life and career through a pre-recorded video message. The attraction has opened in Nashville in Tennessee following her death last month.
16: Now for the news across the northeast. Three teenagers have died after a car entered the River Wear in Sunderland. A 17-year-old boy who was also in the vehicle has been arrested and remains in custody. Police say the black Audi A3 came off the road at Pans Bank near Wearmouth Bridge at around 1:30 yesterday afternoon. Greggs is consulting on plans to close its factory in Seaham, which could put jobs at risk. The bakery chain says 4 UK factories could close, potentially affecting 740 workers over the next 2.5 years. It says changes are needed to support future growth. A Darlington man who raped one girl and sexually assaulted another has been jailed for 17 years. Liam Fox, who's 34, had denied wrongdoing but was convicted at trial. He'll also be placed on the Sex Offenders Register for life. And the last section of Gateshead A167 flyover has come down, marking the end of a 6-month demolition project. Gateshead Council says removing it clears the way for future housing and economic development.
13: Weather.
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16: Sunny spells and cloudy skies heading into the early evening with highs of 22 ahead of much of the same for tomorrow. That's the latest. I'm Josh Tate.
14: Now, the happy hour.
0: Still a little bit busy on the A1M northbound Chesley Street to the Angel. A19 heading towards the Tyne Tunnel. Delays of 5 to 10 minutes. Right, let's get the happy hour underway, starting with you two.

Hit Nation Radio all over the northeast with the best variety of hits. Happy Hour Wednesday evening. Jamiroquai, Queen and U2, whose new album is out on the 13th of November. It's called Carnival de Luz, and a second track from the album is out now already. We are Nation Radio. Shannon in a few moments after this from Jamelia.

0: Playing all over the Northeast with the best variety of hits. We are Nation Radio. I'm Dave Sherwood. Remember, Foxy here Sunday, 4 till 7 with the Nation Network chart. October 1982, 1994, 2005, this coming Sunday with our Fox. All right, 22 minutes past 7, happy hour, Wednesday evening with Dee Ream and Swing Out Sister, ready to roll next.
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playing the best variety of hits across the Northeast. We are Nation Radio. I'm Dave Sherwood. 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We're going to be playing great songs from some of the biggest movie soundtracks of all time. Songs from maybe Purple Rain, Top Gun, Dirty Dancing, of course, Footloose, Breakfast Club and more. Starts on Saturday morning with myself at 10 o'clock here at Nation Radio Northeast. In a few moments' time, Jennifer Lopez and Def Leppard right now. Swing Out Sister.

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0: He's staying under the radar. Ed Sheeran, as is AM Nation Radio all over the Northeast with the best variety of hits. I'm Dave Sherwood. Have yourself an enjoyable Wednesday evening. I'll catch up with you again tomorrow sometime after 4 for Drive Time across the Northeast. Roberto is next with the Nation Player, 80s at 8. Starting off with Cameo and from the mid-80s, Los Lobos.
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10: Evening, let's get your Wednesday and September wrapped up. What's going on there? October starts tomorrow. I'm Roberto, hello. It is 8 o'clock. Sombra on the way soon. First,
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10: Let's do three big ones from the 80s. Some Cameo in here and kicking us off, Gloria Estefan. Rhythm's gonna get you on Nation.

0: There is the Backstreet Boys on Nation, nearly 20 past 8. Strange question for you tonight. When was the last time you used a bidet? Have you ever used a bidet? They're being touted as the next big green technology. They've been around for years, surely, and like some houses still have them. Some hotels still have them, don't they? If we used bidets more instead of toilet paper, we would save 15 million trees a year. I went on holiday earlier on this year to Portugal, and the place we stayed in had a bidet in the bathroom, obviously. My daughter was very excited. She's 6 years old. Daddy, daddy, daddy, I've got my own sink. No, that's not a sink. Take your hands out of there, please. Definitely don't put your hands in there. Rita Ora's on the way next. Nation
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0: evening, Zaffy. Still working tonight on shift till 9. Got Nation playing for company. It's good to have you here. Hopefully that's keeping you going. Why don't we start in something? I'm Roberto. 25 to 9 right now. Just gone, actually. I've got that love song on the way next from Aerosmith that went with Armageddon, Unite. And the latest one from Miley, Before 9. See what you think of it. First. Make me a
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0: Did you see the other day that seeing the Northern Lights is the number one thing we want to do before kicking the bucket? It's the number one bucket list destination. Have you seen them yet? I haven't either, actually. The Galapagos Islands is on this list as well in Ecuador. We want to sail through the Pacific Islands and see all the beautiful wildlife like giant tortoises, sea lions. We want to go to the Great Barrier Reef in Australia as well. They are the top three bucket list destinations. If I told you you could do all of those and have a load of money left over if you got involved in Make Me a Winner, would you be up for it? I'm thinking yes. You could do them first class as well. No sitting in coach for you. Oh, no, no, no. 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It could be dropping into your bank account on Friday. 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Then we'll make that call. If it's you, we ring and you answer. Go wild, go crazy, because you would have just bagged £700,000. 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

0: That is the new one from Miley. If it's your first time hearing it, give it time. It's called Bass Persuaders, playing for you on Nation. It's one of those songs that's a real grower. The more you hear it, the better it gets with every little listen. I'm Roberto, nearly nine, so we'll do 90s at nine next. I'm going to start that with a love song for anyone who's ever worried about the size on their clothes label.
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7: On the way for your Wednesday night, the lady who's flying high right now just bagged the VMA award for Best Country Artist, and her song still number one in America. First, three big ones from the 90s. I'm Roberto with a tune in here tonight that was inspired by Jerry Springer. Oh, do you remember that show? The hours we wasted watching it. First though, here's Beautiful South, Perfect 10, playing for you on Nation.
8: She's a perfect 10, but she wears a 12. Baby, keep a little 2 for me. She could be sweet 16, busting out of the seams. There's still love in the first degree.

0: Tears for Fears with their Mad World on Nation. It's just coming up to 20 past nine. I'm Roberto. Good evening. Thanks for having us on tonight. If you could have any celebrity as a best mate, who would it be? Ryan Reynolds and Taylor Swift have topped the poll of celebrities we'd like as our best friends. I'd have Ryan Reynolds as a best friend. He just seems like a good laugh, you know. If you've seen him on socials, you know exactly what I mean. Dawn French and David Beckham came in third and fourth place. Jennifer Aniston was fifth place on this list. Further down the list was Prince William. Would you want a prince as a best friend? I don't know. I don't know how to act around a prince. I've never met a prince, if I'm honest, so I wouldn't know how to act around him anyway. But as a best friend, would you be able to have a laugh with them and some fun? I'm not sure. Fleetwood Mac on the way then.
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13: 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Are you?

This is the Sound of Nation as we wrap up your Wednesday. Hope it's been a good one. Wrapping up September. Hope it's been a good one. Can you believe October starts tomorrow? It's going to be full steam ahead, isn't it? From tomorrow, it's going to be Halloween fireworks and then the big one. There is Kim Wilde. You keep me hanging on. I'm Roberto. It's 9:30. I'll keep you going with the best variety of hits. Kylie's coming up soon. First, though, Harry Styles. Late night talk.

0: There is Kylie spinning around on Nation 25 to 10 with a song on the way for you next that for the last 40 years, basically since the song came out, lots of people have been thinking it's a bloke singing the song. Have a listen again, though. I'll also get Bruno Mars on before 10. First, though. Make me a
1: 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With Nation Player.
0: Did you see the other day that seeing the Northern Lights is the number one thing we want to do before kicking the bucket? It's the number one bucket list destination. Have you seen them yet? I haven't either, actually. The Galapagos Islands is on this list as well in Ecuador. We want to sail through the Pacific Islands and see all the beautiful wildlife like giant tortoises, sea lions. We want to go to the Great Barrier Reef in Australia as well. They are the top three bucket list destinations. If I told you you could do all of those and have a load of money left over if you got involved in Make Me a Winner, would you be up for it? I'm thinking yes. You could do them first class as well. No sitting in coach for you. Oh, no, no, no. Live like a rock star here because we've got £700,000 up for grabs. It could be dropping into your bank account on Friday. 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Then we'll make that call. If it's you, we ring and you answer. Go wild, go crazy, because you would have just bagged £700,000. 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
19: Here we go then, 10 o'clock for your Wednesday night. I'm Roberto. I've got Ray on the way for you soon, and she's still looking for that fella of hers. First, though, let's dive into the noughties for three big anthems. Tomorrow, of course, Glastonbury tickets go on sale. Maybe you're gearing up to sit in that online queue. I'll play you a massive festival anthem real soon from The Killers. I've got The Feeling coming up as well. First, though, let's get into some Lady Gaga. This is Poker Face on Nation.

0: George Amoroda, Phil Oakey, together in Electric Dreams on Nation. It's just gone 10:15. 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I think the closing time for that is midnight tonight, so don't hang around. Get doing it now, and I'll play Take That next.
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0: Good evening, Adam and Tony, shop fitters, doing a complete makeover tonight. Going to play that for you, Brian Adams and Mel C. When You're Gone on Nation. They've got until 8 a.m. tomorrow morning to get the job done. So what they're doing now? Having a cup of tea and enjoying the tunes. Good luck, boys. Candy Staton's on the way next. First, though. Make me a
1: 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With Nation Player.
0: Did you see the other day that seeing the Northern Lights is the number one thing we want to do before kicking the bucket? It's the number one bucket list destination. Have you seen them yet? I haven't either, actually. The Galapagos Islands is on this list as well, in Ecuador. We want to sail through the Pacific Islands and see all the beautiful wildlife, like giant tortoises, sea lions. We want to go to the Great Barrier Reef in Australia as well. They are the top three bucket list destinations. If I told you you could do all of those and have a load of money left over if you got involved in Make Me a Winner, would you be up for it? I'm thinking yes. You could do them first class as well. No sitting in coach for you. Oh, no. Live like a rock star here, because we've got £700,000 up for grabs. 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Then we'll make that call. If it's you, we ring and you answer. Go wild, go crazy, because you would have just bagged £700,000. Just like that. 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Good luck. 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

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The fabulous Sienna Spiro, 20 years old, just won big at the MTV VMAs as well, set to be huge. There she is, playing for your nation. Great Expectation. Thanks for your company tonight. If you're on your night shift, as ever, good luck. Stick with us. We'll get you through with the best variety of hits. And if you're off to bed, well, sweet dreams. Have a fabulous Thursday. I'll see you back here tomorrow evening at 8.

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16: 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Yeah.

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The best of the late 70s and early to mid 80s for Steve Power. New wave, new romantics, punk two-tone. There's nothing else like it on the radio anywhere. 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
4: 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Yorkshire, Yorkshire, Yorkshire tea.
3: 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How about Yorkshire tea, where everything's done proper?
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1: 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There's no excuse not to get your spooky on. 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